0: This shows real intellectual muscle.
1: Is it? Is it? If your system is whack, then you should hear. Easy, easy.

0: É o Back in Time com você e a melhor música de todos os tempos.
1: I know if you could hear me, you'd say there's always two sides to every story. 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